er syv klem, rolige favoritter. 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You look away from me and I see there's something you're trying to hide and I

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0: You're watching me rebel, believing stories only hearts can tell. But when is it enough? When do I call my feelings on their own?
1: Per Sjöklem.

Would you cry if you saw me crying? Would you save my soul tonight?

I used to meet you down on Woods Creek Road. You did your hair up like you were famous.